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Are you with me? Are you with me?

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1: I'm going under in this time, I feel there's no one to save me. This all or nothing really got away, you're driving me crazy.

did you ever realize that your mistake had a price? Oh, you threw it all away, 'cause you're the devil in disguise. Now would you ever realize the consequences?